0: I told you we shouldn't let him drive.
1: He said he didn't have that much to drink.
0: You knew he had a drinking problem.
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1: 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He's gonna be okay.
3: It was the first kiss for both of us. 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
1: Between you and Biggie was like who rules the nigga kingdom and shit, basically. You know what I'm saying? I was like, this is like a fucking election.
2: That.
1: It's an election.
2: It is that
1: shit, you know what I'm saying?
2: Me and Biggie's situation is smaller than that. Me and Biggie's situation is like
3: Central, I got a black man shot. Like,

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1: Codeine crazy. Yeah, pouring bubbly, pouring bubbly, pour that bubbly, pour that bubbly, pour that bubbly. We done went through too much.

0: 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Yesterday's gone.
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give the satisfaction asking how you're doing now. How's the castle built of people you pretend to care about? Just what you wanted. Look at you, cool guy, you got it. I see the parties and diamonds sometimes when I close my eyes. 6 months of torture you sold to some forbidden paradise. I loved you truly.